0: Merci beaucoup.
1: Once again, I want to thank everyone for being out here tonight. We still got a lot of songs to do. This next round, I'm going to need everyone to help me sing this out. This is off Open Up and Say Ah. This one's called Every Rose Has Its Thorn. It goes like this.